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1: Back on me, baby. 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You just might pick up my magic sticks.
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been round in that Texas town. About to check outside the game. And you know what I'm talking about. Just let me know if you wanna go to that whole mile on the range. They got a lot of nice girls.